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2: Worldwide to infinity, you know the roof on fire. We gon' boogie, hoogie, hoogie, jiggle, wiggle, and dance like the roof on fire. 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
1: Hola, la vez se me drop next track. 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Hola, bet me. 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

0: Yo, man.
1: Yo.
0: Open up, man.
1: What do you want, man?
0: My girl just caught me.
1: You made her catch you?
0: I don't know how I let this happen.
1: But who?
0: The girl next door, you know?
1: No.
0: I don't know what to do.
1: Said it wasn't you.
0: All right.

All the girls having fun tonight. So move your body from the left to the right. Cause you know you're looking good tonight.